It really is amazing. Grace, Phil Wickham on your uplifting and encouraging Life 90.5. Well, you may be uplifted if you've been really hoping we get some rain, because this forecast is going to be just your cup of tea. Still going to be hot, of course, and that's not changing anytime soon. But rain possibilities hover anywhere from 30% tomorrow to up to 80% by your Thursday. So very likely we'll at least see some of those afternoon, evening thunderstorms popping up, which I'm not ever opposed to watching lightning if it's at like a long distance away and doesn't keep us awake with all the thunder that comes with it. Tomorrow reaching a high of 93. Tomorrow evening will feel like it does right now out there. And then for your Wednesday, a high of 94.

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1: Have you ever tried to pour a drink from an empty cup? Nothing comes out. Yet so many of us try to live that way every day. We pour into our families, our work, our churches, and our communities. But somewhere along the way, we stopped letting God pour into us. In John 7, Jesus says that whoever believes in Him will have rivers of living water flowing from within them. Not a trickle, not barely enough, a river, but rivers only flow when they're connected to the source. So if you're feeling dry today, don't shame yourself. 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I'm Emily Vermeer, reminding you to stay fueled by faith as you keep listening to Life 90.5.

0: it's Jamie McDonald and Desperate on Life 90.5. Well, I've desperately been trying to catch her in concert, and I know she's been on the road with all kinds of artists, Tarn Wells and Toby Mac and others, and now she's finally on her own headlining tour. Two stops happening this fall in North Carolina. The first one on November 5th in Eden, North Carolina, and then in Charlotte the week after. There's a lot of other concerts that are happening as well besides hers, like Jason Crabb going to be down the road in Shalote, and that's August 7th. So that one's just coming up around the corner. Kane's going to be in Myrtle Beach later in September. Pat Barrett's got several stops close by on his I've Got a Fire tour, and just announced and added to our calendar down the road in Bolivia or up the other way in New Bern, Big Daddy Weave, Caleb and John, and y'all, Carly Ann Taylor. I know we've got like one song we play by her, but I've gotten to listen to a little bit of other songs that she hasn't released yet or are about to release, and they are so good. Get your tickets already through the links on our website, life905.com.
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0: In the animated movie Animal Farm, now on video, director Andy Serkis brings George Orwell's classic dystopian warning about power and greed to a new audience. The story revolves around a collection of farm animals who run the humans off when the animals figure out their grim destiny. They establish a government based on seven pillars, especially the importance of equality. But one power-hungry pig observes, some animals are more equal than others. Animal Farm can't decide whether it wants to be a social commentary or a zany kids film. Slapstick violence and toilet humor are the main content concerns in a movie that falls short of effectively delivering Orwell's original ideas. We're giving it a 3.5 out of 5 for family friendliness. Read the full review at PluggedIn.com/radio. I'm Adam Holtz for Plugged In by Focus on the Family.

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1: It's Micah Tyler and Perfectly, Life 90.5. 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
1: I can worship in my car on the way to work and on the way home. 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

Elevation Rhythm and Washed on your Carolina Coast favorite Christian music station, Life 90.5. We're going to be doing that song at Grace Girls tomorrow. And let's take a look at the weather. We did get everything set up earlier today. And tomorrow we do actually have a possibility of rain and a slightly greater possibility by Wednesday evening. So hopefully we can get things broken down and cleaned up before that settles in too much. But yes, temperatures tonight down to 78. Tomorrow a high of 93. Tomorrow evening will feel like it does right now out there and back up to the mid-90s for your Wednesday.

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0: Yes.
1: Yeah, Skillet actually just dropped a new song called Scream. So if you like the sound of their combo in that one you just heard, certainly give that one a listen as well. And you can hear it live and in person July 31st as they're going to be in Greensboro. It's a little bit of a later show. Starts at 8 p.m. being hosted at Piedmont Hall. I've never actually been to that venue. Lots of other concerts coming up, especially through the fall season. And yes, we do already have a Christmas concert because, I mean, it's CC and Michael W. Smith and Amy Grant. So that one, they got a plan a long ways out. But the next concert coming closest to our area, August 7th, Jason Crabb at Coastal Church in Shiloh. Lots of other artists are going to be on the road. And the next one, just as close in Bolivia, Big Daddy Weave, Caleb and John, and Carly Ann Taylor. All of the details and links for your tickets right now at life905.com.

for us, Frank, and Thankful on your Life 90.5. You know, as we grow and mature in Christ, we learn all of the things that we have to be thankful for that we would otherwise maybe overlook. Even just the small things when it comes to, hey, like he mentions in that song, you got running water. And you think about all of those in the world that don't. You're thankful for those that come around you and can support you when things are tough. And you can also think about this. Thankful that God is our advocate. He is the one that will defend us every single time. And Mandy had this shared on our Facebook just the other day, actually. But I liked it so much, I wanted to bring it up today. It says, sometimes maturing in Christ means letting people think things about you that aren't true. Remaining quiet and trusting God is more than able to defend you. Now, the being quiet part is something I struggle with because I am someone that I want to defend myself. But this is a reminder that I need to stand down and let God do it.

0: I am so thankful for the mercy of God, and I need His mercy every day. What about you?
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0: I wonder what comes to your mind when you hear the word mercy. Well, I think mercy is best described as extending forgiveness when it's undeserved and withholding punishment when it is deserved. God is loving, and He shows us mercy every single day. His greatest act of mercy was displayed on the cross when He sent Jesus to save us. He made a way for us to be with Him forever. Lamentations tells us the mercies of God never run out. I'm so thankful God's mercies are new every single day. Aren't you? What a good Father He is.
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To be the kingdom, rescue me at Life 90.5. Well, hey, friend, Sam with you here, hanging out with you until 2 a.m. on this Monday night. Going to be another hot day for your Tuesday, a high near 94, but heat index values as high as 106. It's a slight chance of showers and thunderstorms in the afternoon. Otherwise, mostly sunny for your Tuesday.

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1: Landon Forbes, God's Ways Are Higher at Life 90.5. Well, Landon Forbes will be leading worship for day one of Grace Girls. That's kicking off tomorrow morning at 10 a.m. at Multiply Church. And there's still time to sign up for Grace Girls. It is our teen girls conference for ages 11 to 15 to kind of help them navigate the pressures they face today from comparison, social media, the desire to fit in, while helping them build confidence in who they are created to be through engaging speakers, real conversations, and so much fun with games. And so much more going on at Grace Girls tomorrow and Wednesday. 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
0: In the animated movie Animal Farm, now on video, director Andy Serkis brings George Orwell's classic dystopian warning about power and greed to a new audience. The story revolves around a collection of farm animals who run the humans off when the animals figure out their grim destiny. They establish a government based on seven pillars, especially the importance of equality. But one power-hungry pig observes, some animals are more equal than others. Animal Farm can't decide whether it wants to be a social commentary or a zany kids film. Slapstick violence and toilet humor are the main content concerns in a movie that falls short of effectively delivering Orwell's original ideas. We're giving it a 3.5 out of 5 for family friendliness. Read the full review at PluggedIn.com/radio. I'm Adam Holtz for Plugged In by Focus on the Family.

Matt Maher, going to be all right at Life 90.5. And we do have that promise and that hope to hold on to that everything is going to be all right. Romans 8:28, it promises us that in all things, God works for the good of those who love him, who have been called according to his purpose. You know, it's a great reminder that God specializes in taking what was meant for pain and using it for purpose.

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spirit. And when it led me to the cross, only then

Love that song from Sesh Leader. It's called Valley of Worship at Life 90.5. You know, it's a great reminder that even in the darkest valley, God is still worthy of our worship, and he is still walking with us. Psalm 28:7, it says, "The Lord is my strength and my shield. My heart trusts in him, and he helps me." So when you're in the middle of that valley fighting fear, grief, anxiety, or discouragement, God is not distant. He stands between you and what tries to overwhelm you. He brings strength when yours runs out, and he brings peace. So you can pray honestly, "Lord, meet me in this valley. Lord, I need you." And you can trust that he will meet you in the valley.

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2: 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Nothing comes out. Yet so many of us try to live that way every day. We pour into our families, our work, our churches, and our communities. But somewhere along the way, we stopped letting God pour into us. In John 7, Jesus says that whoever believes in Him will have rivers of living water flowing from within them. Not a trickle.

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2: Have you ever tried to pour a drink from an empty cup? Nothing comes out. Yet so many of us try to live that way every day. We pour into our families, our work, our churches, and our communities. But somewhere along the way, we stopped letting God pour into us. In John 7, Jesus says that whoever believes in Him will have rivers of living water flowing from within them. Not a trickle, not barely enough, a river, but rivers only flow when they're connected to the source. So if you're feeling dry today, don't shame yourself. 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I'm Emily Vermeer, reminding you to stay fueled by faith as you keep listening to Life 90.5.

It's Landon Forbes at Life 90.5. Landon Forbes will be leading worship at day one of Grace Girls. That's kicking off tomorrow morning at 10 a.m. And it's not too late to sign up for our Grace Girls Conference for girls 11 to 15, designed to kind of help them navigate the pressures they face today. Comparison, social media, the desire to fit in. There's so much. And, you know, we're trying to help them build confidence in who they are created to be through engaging speakers, real conversations in a fun environment with games and so much more. It's going to be an amazing time at Grace Girls. Not too late to sign up at life905.com.

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1: All animals are equal, but some are more equal than others.
0: In the animated movie Animal Farm, now on video, director Andy Serkis brings George Orwell's classic dystopian warning about power and greed to a new audience. The story revolves around a collection of farm animals who run the humans off when the animals figure out their grim destiny. They establish a government based on seven pillars, especially the importance of equality. But one power-hungry pig observes, some animals are more equal than others. Animal Farm can't decide whether it wants to be a social commentary or a zany kids film. Slapstick violence and toilet humor are the main content concerns in a movie that falls short of effectively delivering Orwell's original ideas. We're giving it a 3.5 out of 5 for family friendliness. Read the full review at PluggedIn.com/radio. I'm Adam Holtz for Plugged In by Focus on the Family.

The Carolina Coast favorite Christian music. Hey, friend, Sam with you here, hanging out with you until it's 2 a.m. Going to be another hot day here on the Carolina Coast for your Tuesday. Highs in the mid-90s with heat index values as high as 106. It'll be mostly sunny throughout the day, but we'll have just a slight chance of showers and possibly a thunderstorm in the afternoon. Mostly cloudy for your Tuesday night with a low around 80 here at Life 90.5. Me?

0: Jamie McDonald, Ain't No Way at Life 90.5. Well, Jamie McDonald will be live in concert in November in Charlotte. Quite a few other artists that will be live near us, like Big Daddy Weave in Bolivia, Pat Barrett in Little River, Kane in Myrtle Beach, and so much more. 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
0: In the animated movie Animal Farm, now on video, director Andy Serkis brings George Orwell's classic dystopian warning about power and greed to a new audience. The story revolves around a collection of farm animals who run the humans off when the animals figure out their grim destiny. They establish a government based on seven pillars, especially the importance of equality. But one power-hungry pig observes, some animals are more equal than others. Animal Farm can't decide whether it wants to be a social commentary or a zany kids film. Slapstick violence and toilet humor are the main content concerns in a movie that falls short of effectively delivering Orwell's original ideas. We're giving it a 3.5 out of 5 for family friendliness. 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I'm Adam Holtz for Plugged In by Focus on the Family.

The story revolves around a collection of farm animals who run the humans off when the animals figure out their grim destiny. They establish a government based on seven pillars, especially the importance of equality. But one power-hungry pig observes, some animals are more equal than others. Animal Farm can't decide whether it wants to be a social commentary or a zany kids film. Slapstick violence and toilet humor are the main content concerns in a movie that falls short of effectively delivering Orwell's original ideas. We're giving it a 3.5 out of 5 for family friendliness. 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I'm Adam Holtz for Plugged In by Focus on the Family.

0: leaving. On the night you're falling all to pieces, you can bring your lonely heart to Jesus. 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

Crowder was still at Life 90.5. A great reminder that while we are still a work in progress, we might make mistakes, but God never gives up on us. Philippians 1:6, it reminds us that he who began a good work in you will be faithful to complete it.

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Phil Wickham. It really is amazing grace at Life 90.5. And because of Jesus and his grace, your mistakes are not your identity. Your past might be part of your story, but it's not the author of your story, friend. Jesus is. Romans 8:1 says, therefore, there is now no condemnation for those who are in Christ Jesus. So the enemy might try to bring up your past, but Jesus has already covered it with his grace.

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0: If we could measure trust on a scale of 1 out of 10, how would you rate your trust in God? Well, it's pretty easy to trust in God when life's going well, but what about when life feels like it's falling apart? Psalm 29 says, "In you, Lord my God, I put my trust." You see, trust is a decision we make to let go of control and to put our lives completely into God's hands. God does know what's best, my friend, so let's choose to trust in Him. Let's go all in. And on a scale of 10 out of 10, let's put our complete trust in Him.
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0: 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Psalm 29 says, "In you, Lord my God, I put my trust." You see, trust is a decision we make to let go of control and to put our lives completely into God's hands. God does know what's best, my friend, so let's choose to trust in Him. 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

0: 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Life 90.5, do you ever struggle with worry or anxiety? And you know, when anxiety starts to kind of creep in, it can really feel overwhelming, like everything is piling up at once. There's so much going on in your mind, but Philippians 4:6 reminds us we don't have to carry that weight alone. It says, don't be anxious about anything, but in everything, by prayer and supplication, with thanksgiving, let your requests be made known to God. You know, God invites us to bring everything to Him, our worries, our needs, our struggles. And the beautiful part is we're talking to our Father who truly cares about us. He sees us, He loves us, and He is our provider. When we come to Him in prayer and thanksgiving, we're reminded that we're not on our own and He is already at work.
1: I've got so much to be thankful for. Look.

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1: Have you ever tried to pour a drink from an empty cup? Nothing comes out. Yet so many of us try to live that way every day. We pour into our families, our work, our churches, and our communities. But somewhere along the way, we stopped letting God pour into us. In John 7, Jesus says that whoever believes in him will have rivers of living water flowing from within them. Not a trickle, not barely enough, a river. But rivers only flow when they're connected to the source. So if you're feeling dry today, don't shame yourself. 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

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I am heading out of the studio for tonight, friend. 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

Make it well with my soul. Life-changing music from Mercy Me on this Monday morning. And good morning, Jim Stevens here with you. Partly cloudy skies outside. We're in the low 80s right now, and we're heading for the low 90s this afternoon. We'll see variably to mostly cloudy skies at times with up to a 50% chance of some afternoon scattered showers and possible thunderstorms with some strong gusty winds. So you might want to grab an umbrella as you head out the door this morning. And again, we're looking at highs this afternoon in the low 90s. Let's get right back into music. Here's Jamie McDonald and Left It in the River on Life 90.5.

Good morning, Jim Stevens here with you. Partly cloudy skies outside. We're in the low 80s right now, and we're heading for the low 90s this afternoon. We'll see variably to mostly cloudy skies at times with up to a 50% chance of some afternoon scattered showers and possible thunderstorms with some strong gusty winds. So you might want to grab an umbrella as you head out the door this morning. And again, we're looking at highs this afternoon in the low 90s. Let's get right back into music. Here's Jamie McDonald and Left It in the River on Life 90.5.

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Light 90.5 with Elevation Worship and Resurrecting. Good morning. It is a Monday morning, starting a brand new week. Today's the 20th of July, and this is Jim Stevens with you. Just getting underway with my second hour this morning. I'm here with you till 6, playing the Carolina Coast favorite Christian music. And of course, coming up at 6, we'll have Craig and Mandy joining us for Life in the Morning. Let's get right back into music now with Micah Tyler. This is Perfectly on Life 90.5.

I'm Paul Acey, and you're listening to Plugged In on Life 90.5. Texas-born singer Kacey Musgraves has had a career filled with twists and turns, breaking out of her country music roots in 2018 to dabble in pop, disco, and political activism. She's won Grammys and headlined Coachella, but now, with the middle of nowhere, Musgraves returns to her country roots. She also returns to some familiar problems. She sings about her relationships, or lack thereof, and sometimes dives into uncomfortable details and double entendres. She sings about drinking, smoking, and one-night stands, and she sometimes uses foul language to make her point. For Musgraves fans, Middle of Nowhere might mark a welcome return to music that made her a star. But for families, the album might be best left at a faraway ranch. Want more great music reviews? Go to PluggedIn.com/radio. We'll be singing your song. I'm Paul Acey with Plugged In by Focus on the Family.

0: We the Kingdom. Love that song. He will rescue me and you as well. Uplifting, encouraging music as we start this new week. Outside this morning, not cooling down much. We're in the low 80s right now. Partly cloudy skies, and we're going to see a little sunshine today, but otherwise variably to mostly cloudy. Heading for the low 90s, and by this afternoon, we're looking at up to a 50% chance of some scattered showers and thunderstorms as well. Let's get right back into music. Here's Landon Forbes and All Is Well on Life 90.5.
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Life-changing music from Hillsong. That is Cornerstone from a while back. And good morning into my second hour with you on this Tuesday, 21st of July. This is Jim Stevens with you till 6 this morning, playing the Carolina Coast favorite Christian music. And of course, we'll have Life in the Morning coming your way at 6 with Craig and Mandy. Right now, we're going to get back into music with the Sidewalk Prophets. This is Father, Let It Be on Life 90.5.

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That is Matt Maher reminding us it's going to be all right. We just need to trust the Lord. Life-changing music and uplifting, encouraging you on this Tuesday morning. This is Jim Stevens with you. Muggy morning outside. We're partly cloudy. Temperatures low 80s and not going to cool down much more. And we're looking at a nice hot summer day. Partly cloudy, slight chance of rain. Highs this afternoon in the low 90s. And we'll have breezy southwest winds. Well, here's Danny Gokey, his latest, Jesus Over Everything, on Life 90.5.

alone, making well with my soul. I need a peace that only heaven knows.

Make it well with my soul. Life-changing music for Mercy Me on this Tuesday morning. This is Jim Stevens with you. Thanks for joining us. Our life verse today comes from Psalm 119. I have chosen the way of faithfulness, and I have set my heart on your laws. That is Psalm 119, verse 30. And it's our life verse on this Tuesday morning.

That is Josh Baldwin from a while back, Stand in Your Love. Life-changing music as we get our Tuesday started on this 21st of July. This is Jim Stevens here with you till 6 this morning. And let me mention just a couple of things real quick. Grace Girls will begin their summer conference a little later this morning. It's a two-day event. That'll be today and tomorrow. And if you would, just keep those young ladies lifted up in your prayers. And also keep listening. We're giving away tickets to the back-to-school concert featuring Jason Crabb and Coastal Worship Team. And that's going on all this week. And the concert details are on our concert page. 100% of the concert proceeds will benefit the Boys and Girls Home over in Lake Waccamaw. And you'll have an opportunity to win Artist Circle seating and early admission tickets. And that's going on all this week, so keep listening. And for more information about the concert, go to our concert page on our website at life905.com.

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1: I am so thankful for the mercy of God, and I need His mercy every day. 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
1: I wonder what comes to your mind when you hear the word mercy. Well, I think mercy is best described as extending forgiveness when it's undeserved and withholding punishment when it is deserved. God is loving, and He shows us mercy every single day. His greatest act of mercy was displayed on the cross when He sent Jesus to save us. He made a way for us to be with Him forever. Lamentations tells us the mercies of God never run out. I'm so thankful God's mercies are new every single day. Aren't you? What a good Father He is.
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uplifting and encouraging you. That is Tasha Layton and Meet Me in the Valley. Good morning on this Tuesday. It's the 21st of the month. Outside, low 80s, not cooling down much, and not going to cool down much more, maybe upper 70s by daybreak. And looking at partly cloudy, slight chance of a shower, and highs in the low 90s this afternoon with breezy southwest winds. Let's get right back into music. Here's Jeremy Camp with Revival here on Life 90.5.

That is Elevation Worship from a while back, and Same God, uplifting, upcouraging you on this Tuesday morning and into my third hour with you this morning. This is Jim Stevens, and I've got all the Carolina Coast favorite Christian music all the way till 6. I hope you can stay tuned. Of course, coming up at 6, we'll have Life of the Morning for you with Craig and Mandy. Right now, let's get right back into music with another great new song from Toby Mac. This is Lord, It Feels Good to Be Loved by You.

I'm Paul Acey, and you're listening to Plugged In on Life 90.5. Texas-born singer Kacey Musgraves has had a career filled with twists and turns, breaking out of her country music roots in 2018 to dabble in pop, disco, and political activism. She's won Grammys and headlined Coachella, but now, with the middle of nowhere, Musgraves returns to her country roots. She also returns to some familiar problems. She sings about her relationships, or lack thereof, and sometimes dives into uncomfortable details and double entendres. She sings about drinking, smoking, and one-night stands, and she sometimes uses foul language to make her point. For Musgraves fans, Middle of Nowhere might mark a welcome return to music that made her a star. But for families, the album might be best left at a faraway ranch. Want more great music reviews? Go to PluggedIn.com/radio. We'll be singing your song. I'm Paul Acey with Plugged In by Focus on the Family.

I've been washed in the water and the blood. That's Elevation Rhythm, and they've got some rhythm to be sure. Uplifting, encouraging music here on Life 90.5 this Tuesday. Outside, kind of a muggy morning, partly cloudy, low 80s right now. May get into the upper 70s by daybreak. And we're looking at partly cloudy with a slight chance of rain. Highs this afternoon, low 90s, and we'll see breezy southwest winds. Well, let's get right back into music with the artist that's in town to lead the worship at the Grace Girls Conference, which begins this morning. He'll be worship leader.

0: I've been washed in the water and the blood. That's Elevation Rhythm, and they've got some rhythm to be sure. Uplifting, encouraging music here on Life 90.5 this Tuesday. Outside, kind of a muggy morning, partly cloudy, low 80s right now. May get into the upper 70s by daybreak. And we're looking at partly cloudy with a slight chance of rain. Highs this afternoon, low 90s, and we'll see breezy southwest winds. Well, let's get right back into music with the artist that's in town to lead the worship at the Grace Girls Conference, which begins this morning. He'll be worship leader today. And here he is with All Is Well on Life 90.5.
1: I've seen darkness shake faith.

We know what sin can do, but what a great song from Cochrane & Company about what grace can do. It is life-changing music, uplifting, encouraging you as we get our Tuesday morning started, 21st of the month. And our life verse for today comes from Psalm 119. It says, I have chosen the way of faithfulness, and I have set my heart on your laws. That's Psalm 119, verse 30, and it's our life verse on this Tuesday.

0: Aaron Schust, and a classic from him, My Hope Is In You. Uplifting, encouraging you on this Tuesday. This is Jim Stevens with you all the way till 6 this morning. And let me mention just a couple of things real quick. Grace Girls will begin their summer conference a little later this morning. It's a two-day event. That'll be today and tomorrow. And if you would, just keep those young ladies lifted up in your prayers. And also keep listening. We're giving away tickets to the Back to School concert featuring Jason Crabb and Coastal Worship Team. And that's going on all this week. And the concert details are on our concert page. 100% of the concert proceeds will benefit the Boys and Girls Home over in Lake Waccamaw. And you'll have an opportunity to win Artist Circle seating and early admission tickets. And that's going on all this week. So keep listening. And for more information about the concert, go to our concert page on our website at life905.com.
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0: 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Music
1: news. Switchfoot is celebrating a major new chapter. Their highly anticipated album, Forever Now, is out, and it's being called the most thematic and narrative-driven project of their career. The 13-track album unfolds like a story centered on the emotional questions someone might wrestle with during their final days of life. Frontman John Foreman says the record is about releasing control and rediscovering the joy of simply creating. The album opens with the fiery Wake Up, Mr. Crow, and closes with the Butterfly Effect, drawing inspiration from classic novelists like Tolstoy to bring multiple voices and perspectives into the songs. Adding to the excitement, the band will make their Grand Ole Opry debut on July 23rd, and this fall they'll hit the road on the Forever Now tour with special guest Amberlynn. Visit switchfoot.com for more information. I'm Rachel James with Music News.
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Life 90.5 with Carly Ann Taylor. On this Tuesday, why should I worry? Uplifting and encouraging music all the way till 6 this morning. I'm with you till then. This is Jim Stevens. Outside this morning, it's muggy, partly cloudy skies, low 80s, maybe around 80 now, and maybe upper 70s by daybreak, but not going to cool down much. And we're looking at partly cloudy and a hot day, but not too hot. We'll see highs this afternoon in the low 90s, slight chance of rain and breezy southwest winds. Well, let's get right back into music. Here's Phil Wickham up next with What an Awesome God on Life 90.5. God.

Life-changing music. Matt Redman and friends, how great thou art. And good morning. This is Jim Stevens. We're into my final hour on this Tuesday morning, 21st of July. I'll have all the Carolina Coast favorite Christian music for you this hour until 6. And Craig and Mandy join us for Life in the Morning. And right now, we're going to get right back into music with a new one. I really like it. It's from Building 429. Give Him Praise on Life 90.5.

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1: It's not just people who have their purses snatched that need saving.
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1: That is Jamie McDonald, Ain't No Way. Uplifting, encouraging music this Tuesday morning here on Life 90.5. Jim Stevens with you. Hasn't cooled down much overnight and not going to cool down much more than where we're at right now. And we're looking at partly cloudy today. Slight chance of a shower, and we're heading for the low 90s this afternoon with breezy southwest winds. Well, let's get right back into music with the new one from For King and Country, and What Have I Told You on Life 90.5.
2: I'm sorry.

That's Pat Barrett, uplifting, encouraging music on this Tuesday. This is Jim Stevens with you. About 30 more minutes or so this morning. And I hope you can stay tuned. Here's our life verse for today. We go to the Psalms for it. Psalm 119 says, I have chosen the way of faithfulness, and I have set my heart on your laws. That's Psalm 119, verse 30. It's our life verse this Tuesday morning.

Love that song and a classic from Michael W. Smith. Just one of a number of artists that did it. That is Waymaker. We serve a Waymaker who can make a way whatever we're going through in our life. Uplifting and encouraging you on this Tuesday. I'm here till 6. I hope you can stay tuned. And let me mention just a couple of things real quick. Grace Girls will begin their summer conference a little later this morning. It's a 2-day event. That'll be today and tomorrow. And if you would, just keep those young ladies lifted up in your prayers. And also keep listening. We're giving away tickets to the Back to School concert featuring Jason Crabb and Coastal Worship Team. And that's going on all this week. And the concert details are on our concert page. 100% of the concert proceeds will benefit the Boys and Girls Home over in Lake Waccamaw. And you'll have an opportunity to win Artist Circle seating and early admission tickets. And that's going on all this week, so keep listening. And for more information about the concert, go to our concert page on our website at life905.com.

0: God can see what I can't see. 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

Life 90.5 with Matt Maher. It's going to be all right. This is Jim Stevens. I've enjoyed being here with you on this Tuesday. And don't go away. We've got Craig and Mandy standing by to join us in just a few minutes at 6 this morning. If you hadn't had your cup of coffee, they can kind of perk you up. And outside this morning, we're partly cloudy, right around 80, maybe upper 70s. So it's kind of a muggy morning. And we're looking at partly cloudy with a slight chance of showers in our forecast. Highs this afternoon heading for the low 90s with breezy southwest winds. Well, I'll be back with you early tomorrow morning on a Wednesday. And I hope you have a great day today. And I leave you now with Elevation Worship here on Life 90.5.

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0: 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I'm uplifting and encouraging Life 90.5 with Meet Me in the Valley.
1: So Gavin this morning on WECT said that today is a tongue out Tuesday. I thought he was honoring me considering my surgery.
0: What? Okay, what does that even mean?
1: He does this doggy forecast.
0: Okay.
1: And he has terms that applies to how dogs feel during the weather. And so today it's a tongue out Tuesday.
0: Because he'll be panting for the extent of his walk.
1: Yes.
0: Okay. All right.
1: I was disappointed that he wasn't thinking about me.
0: You know what? I'm going to send a nasty message to what's-his-face. And I was like, look, you gotta fix this. You got to fix this. Craig is very disappointed. Mm. Very disappointed. So when you take your walk today, are you going to have your tongue out?
1: As far as it can now.
0: Okay.
1: Not as far as last year.
0: Oh man, well if you're going out for a walk today, make sure to stay in the shade as much as you can. Mostly sunny. I have 93 degrees today. Heat index 105, which means there's a heat advisory in effect for today. A small chance of afternoon showers, but not terribly likely. Tonight we're in the low 80s and tomorrow back to the mid 90s, partly
1: Something
0: sunny.
1: Wrong with your tongue.
0: And another small chance of showers. I don't want to talk to that someone. No, thank you. 83 right now at your Life 90.5.

I'm Paul Acey, and you're listening to Plugged In on Life 90.5. Texas-born singer Kacey Musgraves has had a career filled with twists and turns, breaking out of her country music roots in 2018 to dabble in pop, disco, and political activism. She's won Grammys and headlined Coachella, but now, with the middle of nowhere, Musgraves returns to her country roots. She also returns to some familiar problems. She sings about her relationships, or lack thereof, and sometimes dives into uncomfortable details and double entendres. She sings about drinking, smoking, and one-night stands, and she sometimes uses foul language to make her point. For Musgraves fans, Middle of Nowhere might mark a welcome return to music that made her a star. But for families, the album might be best left at a faraway ranch. Want more great music reviews? Go to PluggedIn.com/radio. We'll be singing your song. I'm Paul Acey with Plugged In by Focus on the Family.

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1: You are going to thank God for today's celebration.
0: Oh, I am. What is it?
1: Let's go to our Life on This Day calendar. Is this you?
2: Tonight I take out my strong box that I keep under lock and key. And I take it off to my closet where nobody else can see. I open that door so slowly, take a peek up north and south. Then I pull out a Hostess Twinkie, yeah, and I pop it in my mouth. Yeah, in the daytime I'm Mr. Natural, just as healthy as I can be. But at night I'm a junk food junkie, good Lord have pity on me.
1: Oh yeah, if that sounds familiar, today is your day. Today is junk food day. You're allowed.
0: I feel like I'm being celebrated like no other day, you know? Like, I feel seen, and this is amazing.
1: So go ahead. What's the first thing that came to mind, if anything, when it comes to junk food?
0: Oreos. Mm.
1: I just bought a brand new pack last
0: night. Did you really?
1: Yes.
0: You should have brought them in for junk food day.
1: I'm going to celebrate by myself today.
0: By yourself.
1: It's the only way to go.
2: Lately, I have been spotted with a Big Mac on my breath.
1: Oh, yeah.
2: Stumbling into a Colonel Sanders with a face as white as death. I'm afraid someday they'll find me just stretched out on my bed.

0: with a handful of Pringles potato chips,
1: oh, yeah,
0: and a ding dong by my head. I'm Mr. Nasty, just as healthy as I can be. But at night, I'm a junk food junkie. Good Lord, have pity on me.
1: Now, don't overdo it today. That's all we ask.
2: Yeah, okay.
1: That'll be hard to do. More importantly, just as junk food takes up empty space, empty calories, and doesn't make room for that which is good for us, so does the junk in our lives. We need to consider cutting back on that and making room for that which is good, God.

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1: Well, my daughter, who is grown now, is excited about this being filmed here especially. And I'm sure all those girls who grew up watching this are excited.
0: Like me. Look, this is big news for millennials, okay? Yet another TV series will be filmed in the area, and it's something that I'm very thrilled about. It's a series based on the 2006 mermaid film for kids and teens, Aquamarine. Okay, look, I thought it was so fun. Like, loved that movie. It was great. The pilot of the series centers on a teenager named Coral who recently moved to a seaside town and begins searching for answers about her mother's disappearance, leading her to discover that she was a mermaid. Oh, yes.
1: I know the story. I had to watch it.
0: I'm sure you did. I'm sure you did, because Elise has fantastic taste in girly movies. Filming will begin July 29th, and it'll go through August the 6th at the Curie Beach Pier and Seven Seas Inn. Might include some road and beach closures. We'll talk more about that as we get to it. But very exciting. Very exciting.
1: It is, but this just in.
0: Yeah.
1: They've changed the name of the series.
0: Oh, have they?
1: Because of the weather, to Fried Fish. Your forecast is coming up in just a moment, but I do want to pass on this sad note. No details have yet been released about funeral services for former UNCW Chancellor James Lutze. Pray for his family and his many friends and colleagues who mourn his passing. He made quite the impact on our community. If I remember correctly, he was the second overall chancellor for UNCW.
0: Wow.
1: He passed away this past Friday at age 90. It was announced by the university over the weekend. And many are the comments and on their site and also on the news sites that announced it, too, about what he did while he served as the chancellor of the university for 13 years, from 1990 until 2003. Have I told you my James Lutze story?
0: You have a James Lutze story?
2: Yes!
1: Wait. This is about staying in his home.
0: You stayed in his home?
1: Yeah, I met him over time. I can't call him a friend.
0: But like at events and stuff like
1: but
0: that.
1: But I ended up staying in his home.
0: How?
1: I took a family vacation on Bald Head Island. Mm-hmm. Stayed for a week. And beautiful place. And I see this artwork on the wall, and it's signed by him. I said, oh, somebody has, he painted, did things. And then I find a book in the home written by James Lutze.
0: Okay.
1: Okay, that's fine. Oh, they're really fans. So
0: yeah,
1: maybe
0: fans.
1: They graduated. Maybe they went to UNCW colleague or something.
0: Alumni, like that. Uh-huh. Yeah.
1: And then a magazine shows up, and it's addressed to James Richard Lutze.
0: Oh!
1: I was staying in his home, his Bald Head Island home. So it made it kind of interesting to know that at the time.
0: That is pretty cool. Yeah. That's much better than the story I was making up in my head about what did June kick you out for a minute and you just
1: James,
0: showed up at his
1: James,
0: house? I don't know.
1: James, take me in.
0: I mean, I'm sure it's more comfortable than the doghouse, right?
1: Yes.
0: Okay. I hope your doghouse has air conditioning right now, because it's definitely on the toasty side today. Again, mostly sunny, high of 93 degrees, heat index at 105. There's a heat advisory in effect as well. A small chance of afternoon showers too. Tonight, low 80s for our low, and then returning to mid-90s tomorrow and partly sunny skies. We'll see another small chance of showers, but really those are just, little dots moving across the landscape. Nothing much of help by way of relief from the heat at all. 83 right now.

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1: Up next, it's a song just for Shelby this morning. I think she'll love it because Shelby, it's got a fiddle or a violin. I'm not sure which. Look at it and see. What do you think?
2: You know, I could see go both ways on that. Maybe a fiddle.
1: Let's go back. I want to go back to Shelby's last visit when she edumacated me on how to tell the difference. And here's what she said.
2: A violin has got strings, and a fiddle has got strings. And another really good way to tell, the violin has a wood neck, and a fiddle has a red neck.
1: Yeah!
2: So,
1: so which one do you play?
2: I am definitely a fiddle player.
1: Well, I'm sure you'll appreciate the next song. Shelby and Marlo are here. Shelby, I understand you have some more down-home wisdom about music.
2: Yeah, all good country music is three chords and the truth. Christian music, we think, is probably the same way.
0: Worship even more music. Accurate.
1: Wisdom from Shelby this morning. How about a little wisdom from Marla? They're here to talk about what Cape Fear Habitat for Humanity is about.
0: They do lots of stuff for our area, but their Unity Build is where churches from across the area come together and participate in building homes for the Habitat for Humanity.
1: And Marla, you do the complete reverse, too. You help churches help their congregation have homes, too.
3: I think a huge thing with the Unity Build is to make sure it's not a one-way relationship just on one day or a couple of days, but Unity Build is about a year-round relationship between Cape Fear Habitat for Humanity and congregations all over the Cape Fear area. What's critically important is that people know that we work with individuals who are seeking to be homeowners. And so if you go to our website, you can look at our home ownership program. Amy Davis is our Director of Homeowner Services, so you can reach out to her and talk about the process for applying and get educated on that process. Also, we have a repair program. So if individuals who own homes are struggling with some repairs and need some help, they can reach out to us and we'll come out, assess the situation, and see if we can be of assistance. So we think it's critically important that pastors share that with their flocks and make sure that they understand that we are here for them.
1: Amen. Cape Fear Humanity, Cape Fear Habitat for Humanity is our ministry focus this week. And you can hear our conversation in its entirety this Saturday morning on Ministry Focus Encore from 9 till 10. All right, Shelby, we'll send you out of here. Hoedown.
0: Hoedown. Get your fiddle out.
1: Woo.
0: Play it off.
1: Is it a violin? I'm pretty sure it's a fiddle.
0: Oh, yeah.
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1: There was a moment yesterday late afternoon that it actually got tolerable sitting outside. Mm-hmm. It was like all of a sudden, oh, this is nice. And I heard rumbles in the distance.
0: Ooh, yeah.
1: But all that rain that we need passed to the north of us, mm-hmm. of Wilmington at yeah. least, and even Porter's Neck. And so you get any light sprinkles for a moment.
0: I actually went out for a walk about that time because like the temperature was like you said tolerable and the sun wasn't beating down on me. It was actually overcast and I felt three raindrops. Like that was it.
1: Did you purposely try to run under all of them?
0: Look, if I had the ability to do that, I totally would have.
1: It didn't last long though. The rain really or the feeling. Mm-hmm. About an hour later, again, it was oppressively
0: right. It was hot. Nasty yeah. again. It's going to be oppressively hot again today, too. Mostly sunny. High of 93 degrees. Today, we've got a heat index of 105, which means a heat advisory is in effect. So be careful. Another small chance of afternoon showers, which might drop all of three raindrops again. So we'll see how that goes today. Tonight, low 80s. And tomorrow, partly sunny, mid 90s. And another small chance of showers there, too. But currently, 83 degrees. At your Life 90.5.

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1: Have you ever tried to pour a drink from an empty cup? 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Yet so many of us try to live that way every day. We pour into our families, our work, our churches, and our communities. But somewhere along the way, we stopped letting God pour into us. In John 7, Jesus says that whoever believes in Him will have rivers of living water flowing from within them. 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I'm Emily Vermeer, reminding you to stay fueled by faith as you keep listening to Life 90.5. I've been washed in the water, washed in the blood, and the good as it.

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1: Well, yesterday we celebrated the anniversary of the moon landing.
0: Oh, yeah.
1: Ironically, on today's Life on This Day calendar, it is Invite an Alien to Live with You Day.
0: So when the aliens came back from the moon visit, then, you know, it's time to invite them in. Yeah.
1: Did they hitch a ride?
0: I don't know. That'd be interesting, though.
1: I've heard conspiracy theories about, you know, the switching while they
0: were... Oh, yeah.
1: Some astronauts in space were switched with, you know, mm-hmm. aliens and all. But today we are to invite them into our home. So Mandy, when the doorbell rings...
0: Okay, it's going to depend on what the alien looks like, because if it's kind of like cute and stuff, but if it's a scary alien, like, no thank you.
1: Well, what if it's Jesus?
0: He's not an alien. Is he an alien?
1: In John chapter 18, verse 36, Jesus says, "My kingdom is not of this world."
0: Okay.
1: So if another kind of alien comes to me and says, "Take me to your leader," I'll be taking them to Jesus, right?
0: Okay.
1: Now, let's back up a chapter in John, and we find out that we, too, are from another place. John 17, verses 14 and 16, Jesus says, as he's praying for us to God, "They are not of this world, just as I am not of the world." So we're all aliens, and I like it.

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2: And a listener, Marie, has a song coming up to help us celebrate Invite an Alien into Your Home Day. Right?
1: Yeah,
2: you've got stay with us.
1: If you got any ideas on that, too, you can call or text 202-0946.
2: It's a

0: That's just weird.
1: That's classic Newsboys, which is very weird. Take me to your leader. Great suggestion, Marie, to help us celebrate our life on this day calendar today. Invite an alien to live with you day.
0: And you like it because you're weird. But
1: that's
0: okay. We're all weird. We are a peculiar people.
1: Oh, that's right. Mm-hmm. Mm-hmm.
0: All aliens, according to Jesus. This is not our home. Our home is hot. I hope the the other planet is a little cooler.
1: Your weather coming up in just a moment for our local life update. But first, yet another TV series will be filmed in the area, and it's something that this millennial is very thrilled about. Okay, it's a series based on the 2006 mermaid film for kids and teens, Aquamarine. How many times did you watch that, Craig?
0: More than I wanted to.
1: I'm sure Elise loved it. Like, it's definitely like your teen girl kind of movie.
0: Absolutely,
1: okay.
0: Yeah.
1: The pilot centers on a teenager named Coral who recently moved to a seaside town and begins searching for answers about her mother's disappearance, leading her to discover she was a mermaid. Mm-hmm. Filming will begin July 29th through August the 6th at Curie Beach Pier in Seven Seas Inn and might include road and beach closures. But I am very excited. This nostalgic millennial is going to be all over this.
0: Oh, this just in, they've changed the name.
1: Changed the name?
0: Of at least the pilot because of weather concerns. It's called Broiled Fish. Just saying. Some sad news, and pray for the family and the many friends and colleagues of James Lutze. No details have yet been released about the funeral services for the former UNCW chancellor. He passed away this Friday. It was announced by the university over the weekend. And quite the local viral thing going on with social media. As people talk about the impact that he had on this community. I met him, knew him. I can't say I was a great friend of his, but I ended up staying in his home. Did I tell you that story? Have I told you the story?
1: Yes!
0: But it was so last hour. So yes, I stayed in James Lutze's home.
1: Okay, why?
0: I did a family vacation on Bald Head Island.
1: Okay.
0: And the home was wonderful. And I noticed that there was art on the wall that was signed by James Lutze. Oh wow, somebody.
1: Oh, he's an artist.
0: Bought some of his pictures. Mm-hmm. And then I found a book written by James Lutze. Hmm. You know, he's an author. And I thought, this person who is a real fan of James Lutze.
1: It's got to be some UNCW alumni or something like that.
0: Yeah. Then a magazine comes, and it's addressed to James Richard Lutze.
1: Oh!
0: Turns out it was his home on Bald Head Island.
1: Oh, my goodness.
0: Staying in. So there you go. I can say I stayed in James Lutze's Bald Head Island home.
1: Well, that's pretty cool. Yeah. See, when you first said that, I was thinking that that June had kicked you out for a minute and
0: James,
1: you just went down the road to James's house and said, this is better than my dog house, so can I just chill here for a bit? So well, that makes more sense.
0: Now that he's gone, I'll take the pictures back.
1: Greg.
0: I feel bad now.
1: Dear. Our weather for today, still on the hot side for sure. Mostly sunny, high of 93 degrees today. Heat index at 105 and a heat advisory in effect as well. Small chance of afternoon showers. Tonight we got a low in the low 80s. And then tomorrow, back to mid 90s, partly sunny, another small chance of showers. Currently 84 degrees at Your Life 90.5.
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0: start. 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Life 90.5.
1: Greg, have you ever noticed that a testimony usually starts with tough stuff? It starts out in a really difficult position, but then God does his thing and turns it into something incredible. The YouVersion verse of the day is Jeremiah 31:25. It says, "I will refresh the weary and satisfy the faint." So if you're feeling weary and faint today, maybe it's part of your testimony that he gives you that refreshment and that satisfaction. And God also does something really cool too. He takes our sorrow and gives us a testimony of joy, taking those tough things and turning it into something incredible.

0: Because you're good.
1: Matthew West with Good on Life 90.5. Craig, you know what sounds good right about now?
2: Oh, I know what you're going to say. It'll be a good time for me to practice. Because these letters have given me problems since my surgery.
1: Yeah? Well, let's have you say it then.
2: Three times fast?
1: Yeah.
2: C Street, C Street, C Street.
1: You did good. That was nice.
2: I hope my speech therapist is listening.
1: I hope so, too. Because you did really, really good with that. It's those you have trouble with.
2: It
1: right?
2: is. And yeah. combinations of things, yeah.
1: But do you have trouble eating chips and queso or guacamole?
2: Well, they do give me trouble, but only if I try to talk while I'm eating.
1: Okay. Me too.
2: It's trouble to those around me.
1: Life 90.5 is listener supported, and that includes local business owners like Damon and Luann Bartillo at C Street Mexican Grill with the quesadillas, burritos, tacos, and more in Longleaf Mall next to Hoggard High School. They also do catering, too. They feed us every now and then. And C Street Mexican Grill brings you this hour of life-changing music on Life 90.5. Can you do it one more time?
2: Quesadilla, quesadilla, quesadilla.
1: Oh, look at you. Look at you. We should celebrate by eating some Mexican food today.

0: Big Daddy Weave with the Liam. The Liam, yes, on Life 90.5. Got to take a break for some traffic notes for you.
1: Yes, sometimes there's trouble on the road, and there's an object on the road that could cause an accident. So far, it hasn't, but it's causing a big-time backup. On 7476, coming towards weekend, headed Wilmington, head toward the, we both have trouble, heading towards Wilmington, coming up to the Cape Fear Memorial Bridge, and it looks like right at the battleship ramp.
0: Yeah.
1: It's where the object in the road is causing trouble. Once you get past that, traffic flowing smoothly, according to the camera there.
0: Yeah, but that definitely snarling things up just a little bit. And if you got any updates on that or see any other traffic problems, you can always call or text report those at 202-0946.
2: Sometimes I feel like I just keep pretending.

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1: Hello, I'm Billy.
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0: perfectly.
1: Even in our darkest hour, we're not alone. 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
1: When Paul wrote what we now know as the book of 2 Timothy, he was alone, in prison, falsely accused, and in his final days. What's so inspiring is Paul was determined to encourage others, even from a dark prison cell. In some of Paul's darkest days, he wrote these words, "But the Lord stood at my side and gave me strength." You see, even though Paul knew he would soon be put to death, he continued to share the gospel. My friend, just as Paul knew that God was with him in his time of need, you and I can be sure of that same truth. Jesus gives us strength to face whatever is in front of us.
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0: I like that. Josiah
1: see if
0: Clean.
1: I can still do that.
0: Can you?
1: Yeah, okay.
0: You do that okay. Right. Yeah, that's it's the S's you have a lot
1: still
0: of trouble
1: working,
0: with.
1: Yeah. On, yeah. On the S's and some other things.
0: Josiah Queen on Life 90.5 with Demons.
1: So this morning I was watching WECT.
0: Yeah.
1: And Gavin, doing the weather, he declared it a tongue out Tuesday. And at first I thought he was making fun of me because of my surgery.
0: Right.
1: And then I thought, no, maybe he's just in my honor declaring
0: in
1: it.
0: In your honor.
1: Tongue out Tuesday.
0: Yeah.
1: But it turns out it's just his doggy forecast.
0: Oh, okay.
1: How your dog feels about the hot weather. So it's a tongue out Tuesday.
0: Panting the whole walk. Mm-hmm. Yeah, I get it.
1: But coming up in a couple songs, I did get some sympathy.
0: You did? Quotations
1: in a card that I got yesterday in the mail. I'll share that with you. With quotations around sympathy. In a couple of songs. But yes, it is a tongue out Tuesday for everybody.
0: It's a very warm Tuesday, that's for sure. Mostly sunny, high of 93 degrees today, but the heat index is the real story. Up to 105, a heat advisory in effect. A small chance of afternoon showers, which might drop like 3 raindrops here and there. But then tonight, low 80s. Tomorrow, partly sunny. We're back to mid-90s. And then another small chance of showers in the afternoon, too. But currently 84 degrees. You're like 90.5.
1: Says praying for you. I'm not sure. You decide coming up.

0: he's been holding on to Craig Thomas, too. John Aretic holding on, praise God, on Life 90.5. Yes, praise God for the way he's taking care of you, that you're finally back on the air after your procedure. We are just so thankful for
1: you,
0: Craig.
1: Thank you, Lord. Yeah. It says, I will not leave you comfortless. I will come to you. That's John chapter 14, verse 18. Mm-hmm. It's inside this card that I got in the mail yesterday. So let me explain.
0: Please do.
1: My first day back, Hal, who is our volunteer coordinator, and he's in charge of bringing the cards around, birthday or get well, whatever, for us to sign so that we can send people. And my first day back, he brings a card for me to sign for one of our volunteers. And so I'm starting to sign, and I realize, wait a minute. This is like a get well card. I was gone. I was off the air for like 6 weeks. Where was my get well card? Nothing. I got crickets. So yesterday, I opened my mail, and here is this praying for you card. And inside, Hal's address is, this card is late. It's my fault. I'm glad you're better. Are you happy now?
0: Are you happy now?
1: And then it's signed gloriously by all the others here at Life 90.5.
0: Yeah. You are so very loved, Craig.
1: Yeah, let me share how I'm loved. From Mike Farrow. What's this card for? Happy birthday? No? Okay, whatever.
0: That was a good one.
1: From Jeff Lomain. Sorry for your loss. We will keep your broken heart in our prayers. You will be missed. Wow. For
0: Jeff.
1: Those who don't know, I had surgery on my tongue. So Matt, who had surgery too at the same time, which is a whole other story.
0: Yeah.
1: He had trouble on the other end. What? I didn't know if you could say hemorrhoids on the Christian bread.
0: Craig Thomas!
1: Can you? Okay. Right. He's our boss.
0: He's our boss.
1: And he says, I'm glad you're healing well, brother. You and I are examples of the importance of having both ends covered. I mean, healthy. This is the sympathy that I get. Nothing while I was gone. Hannah signed, it's about time you got back to work.
0: Right? That was a good one. I like that one. Hannah did good.
1: Dan says, I see the assassins failed. Just a joke, tongue in cheek.
0: Dan.
1: Where's the rim shot? No, it doesn't deserve her.
0: Oh, okay. All right.

0: And he says, I'm glad you're healing well, brother. You and I are examples of the importance of having both ends covered. I mean, healthy. This is the sympathy that I get. Nothing while I was gone. Hannah signed, it's about time you got back to work.
1: Right? That was a good one. I like that one. Hannah did good.
0: Dan says, I see the assassins failed. Just a joke, tongue in cheek. Where's
1: Dan.
0: The rim shot? No, it doesn't deserve her.
1: Oh, okay. All right.
0: Whitney says, you're all better, so praise God. Love you, Whitney.
1: Oh, man.
0: And Mike Veeley, our tech extraordinaire, says, yeah, I guess we're glad to have you back. And then he drew a tongue.
1: Yeah, I saw that.
0: That's just some. Did I miss any of the important ones here? Oh, Mandy.
1: Oh, you don't need to read that one on the air. It's really okay.
0: It's not as bad as some of the others. Glad you're back, mostly. Oh, wait, no. Glad you're back, mostly because now I don't have to do mornings alone anymore.
1: It was tough. I'm not going
0: to
1: lie.
0: It does go on to say you're praying for my continued healing, blah, blah, blah, blah.
1: Blah, blah, blah. You forgot the last part of that, though.
0: Let's see. I should have read all of this. All right. Praying for your continued healing and that the next thing on God's repair list is your personality.
2: Wait a minute. What?
0: That's the thanks I get.
1: Craig, we are so grateful for you. And we just wanted you to know that.
0: All thanks to God.

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1: Boy, is it ever a day to be a mermaid.
0: Isn't it great? This is such amazing news. Yet another TV series will be filmed in the area, and it's something that this millennial is thrilled about. Thrilled! And I think Craig is too. It's
1: My
0: a series.
1: Is.
0: I know she
1: and
0: is.
1: And I know the show. I know the story because I watched it over.
0: You remember the 2006 mermaid film, Aquamarine?
1: Oh, yes.
0: There's going to be a series based on that movie now. Yes! The pilot centers on a teenager named Coral, who recently moved to a seaside town and begins searching for answers about her mother's disappearance, leading her to discover she was a mermaid.
1: Mm.
0: Oh, yeah. Filming will be July 29th through August the 6th at Kiri Beach Pier and Seven Seas Inn. Might include road and beach closures, too, but I'm so excited. Me and Elise need to have a watch party at your house. It would
1: you
0: be great.
1: You could be an extra. You could sign up to be an extra.
0: Oh, my goodness. Yeah. That would be so fun. You're just trying to get rid of me, aren't you? That's what it is. That's really what it is. Mm-hmm. I know. You're mad about what I said in your card. I get it. It's okay.
1: Bait played by Mandy. You get credits at the
0: get credits.
1: Look, this just in. They changed the name.
0: They changed the name
1: of the series.
0: Yeah.
1: Based because of the weather, it's now called Fried Fish.
0: I don't think that's right.
1: The
0: Craig.
1: Forecast is coming up. First, pray for the family of James Lutze, the former UNCW chancellor, passed away this weekend. No details yet on the funeral services, but boy, it's become a local viral sensation on social media as people talk about how he's impacted them and the community. Aged 90, he was the chancellor for 13 years from 1990 until 2003.
0: Hmm.
1: Did I ever tell you my James Lutze story?
0: Yes!
1: But I can't say I was friends with him.
0: Mm-hmm.
1: I knew him, met him, but I ended up staying in his home.
0: You stayed in his home?
1: Yes, yes.
0: It was like a sleepover or something?
1: Well,
0: like,
1: it was a whole week.
0: A whole week?
1: Yeah. I spent
0: June kicked you out for that long?
1: A family vacation. We were together.
0: Okay.
1: At that
0: I'm
1: time.
0: Even more confused at that time. Okay.
1: We went to Bald Head Island for vacation, and we're staying in this beautiful place, and I noticed some art on the wall signed by James Lutze. Oh, that's wonderful. He, you know, was an artist.
0: Mm-hmm.
1: And then there was a book on the coffee table written by James Lutze.
0: Okay.
1: I'm thinking, man, this person is a fan of James
0: Lutze. Yeah, gotta be, right?
1: And I like him, too. That's wonderful. And then a magazine comes. And it's addressed to James Richard Lutze. I was staying, we were vacationing in his Bald Head Island home.
0: So, that's crazy.
1: So my question is, do I have to take the pictures back now?
0: You stole his pictures?
1: I'm kind of, yeah.
0: Oh, goodness.
1: Feel guilty now.
0: Oh, wow.
1: But yes, he was a wonderful community-involved chancellor. And he will be greatly missed.
0: Yeah, praying for his family, for sure. Praying for everyone's got to be outside today, too, on the warm side still. Mostly sunny, high of 93 degrees today. That heat index up to 105. That means a heat advisory is in effect, so stay careful. There's a small chance of showers, but not likely to really give any relief. Tonight, low 80s, and then tomorrow, returning to mid-90s, partly sunny, and another small chance of showers there. It's 85 degrees right now at your Life 90.5.

0: Toby Mag, Lord, It Feels Good on Life 90.5. And Craig, doesn't it feel good to be so loved
1: by
0: your coworkers who put together this lovely card? And you know, because you were out and we wanted to show you love.
2: Marie feels my pain. She texted, I signed my own birthday card at one of my employers.
0: Oh, my.
2: Yeah, but at least maybe it was before your birthday. I mean, I am back to work, and I get the sympathy praying for you card from my coworkers in the mail yesterday.
0: But our notes were so heartfelt and so sweet. In fact, Catherine said it was the best card ever. Best card ever. Thank you, Catherine. Put my whole heart into that note.
2: Mike Farron didn't even know what he was signing this card for. What is this card for? Happy birthday? No. Whatever. Signed, Mike Farron.
0: Goodness. I see, it just brings so much joy to literally everyone. What was in your
2: I heart? Wish everybody signed it except me. I wish I had, at least I could have put something heartfelt to myself.
0: Can you give Craig some encouragement this morning at 202-0946, Life in the Morning?
3: This is Sarah. So I was just listening to you guys on the radio, and I can say I'm thankful that Craig is back. He loves to make people laugh. And the way that he makes you laugh on radio, I think, is just moves my heart. So I'm glad surgery went well for you, Craig, and I'm glad that you're back to make Mandy laugh and all the listeners out there laugh as well.
2: Thank you, Sarah.
3: As the Bible says, laughter is good medicine.
2: I'm counting on it.
3: So, I do have a request. I'm on my way out to Peaceful Pasture to visit with Melanie and Sam. So, I would like you to play your version of Stephen Curtis Chapman's Great Adventure.
2: Please. Yes, you got it.
3: But I'm so glad that surgery went well for you, Craig, and I'm so glad that you're back in the studio doing what God has called you to do. So,
2: I'm back in the saddle.
3: Yes, sir, you are. Saddle up your horses.
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1: Would you rather have a Yoo-hoo or a Yay? Or is it a Yahoo? What did they give me?
0: It was a Woohoo in all
1: woo-hoo.
0: Caps.
1: Yes. Oh, okay. I'll take the Woohoo.
0: You'll take the Woohoo?
1: Even though it's pre-owned.
0: A pre-owned Woohoo.
1: It's a used Woohoo from Coast Motors.
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1: yes.
0: the video of you returning.
1: It's in great shape.
0: It's in great shape.
1: That woohoo is going to last me for years. And I can afford it.
0: And you can, yes, you can. Yes, you can. 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So if you need to move a bunch of woohoos, they got you. 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
0: 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And I know Billy and Michelle are truly very happy to see you back on the air, whether it's a yay or a woohoo or whatever. I know they love you, and I tolerate you okay.

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Texas-born singer Kacey Musgraves has had a career filled with twists and turns, breaking out of her country music roots in 2018 to dabble in pop, disco, and political activism. She's won Grammys and headlined Coachella, but now, with the middle of nowhere, Musgraves returns to her country roots. She also returns to some familiar problems. She sings about her relationships, or lack thereof, and sometimes dives into uncomfortable details and double entendres. She sings about drinking, smoking, and one-night stands, and she sometimes uses foul language to make her point. For Musgraves fans, Middle of Nowhere might mark a welcome return to music that made her a star. But for families, the album might be best left at a faraway ranch. Want more great music reviews? Go to PluggedIn.com/radio. We'll be singing your song. I'm Paul Acey with Plugged In by

0: Grace can do a lot of things. I'm just waiting for turn on the air conditioner. Cochran and Company, what Grace can do on Life 90.5.
1: Or at least bring some rain. I should check the radar here.
0: Yeah.
1: And see. Yeah. I kept looking at the radar last night or yesterday afternoon because I heard rumbles and I got a few sprinkles. Did you get any?
0: I did, in fact, when there was a little bit of time where at least my section of Wilmington was under some cloud cover. So I decided to go for a walk while I could, and I felt all of 3 raindrops upon me during my walk. That was it.
1: I'm jealous. I got 2.
0: You got 2.
1: And nothing showing up. We do have some clouds out there.
0: Yeah.
1: And all the thunderstorms yesterday north of us.
0: Okay.
1: North of Wilmington, anyway. So.
0: Well, there's another small chance of those again today, but I mean, they're going to be few and far between, just little dots here and there. Mostly sunny, high of 93 degrees. Heat index, though, is the real story here. 105 for the heat index, which means there's a heat advisory in effect, so be careful. Tonight, we're in the low 80s, and then tomorrow, partly sunny, mid-90s, with another small chance of showers for your Wednesday. Already 87 at your Life 90.5.

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1: I've got so much to be thankful for. Look, I got a

0: So much to be thankful for. 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
1: Yes. Woo! Junk food. I know you're excited.
0: Oh, yeah.
1: About that.
2: Happy National Junk Food Day. Woo! From Life in the Morning.
1: And to celebrate, I brought friends in this morning. That's what you do, you know, when there's a holiday.
0: You've got to share the junk food anyways,
1: Absolutely.
0: Yeah.
1: But I brought Melanie in to talk about her Twix fix. That's your junk food go-to, right?
3: Currently, yes.
1: Currently. Oh, it changes.
3: Currently,
1: okay. All right, yes. I can respect that.
3: Yes.
1: For Mike, Snickers bars?
4: Snickers.
1: Real junk food connoisseurs have a way they eat their junk food. When I was a kid, before this was a thing, they even made a commercial about it later. My friends, especially my cousins, would tease me over how I ate my Reese's peanut butter cups. I'd nibble the edges off and then eat the chocolate off the top and the bottom and then eat the peanut butter.
5: I thought of another one, Almond Joys. If you get the small, what they call fun size, you just get like one almond on the tiny little candy bar.
1: Yeah.
5: If I find the right one, you can just take one bite of just coconut, and then the next bite of coconut and almond together.
1: Yes, I understand that. See? It enhances it somehow.
5: Right, it does. You save the best for last.
1: If you want to admit that strange way you eat your junk food, it's not just what you like, it's how you like it.
0: Mm-hmm.
1: Good morning.
6: I actually do just like you do with the Reese's Cups. I eat around the outside.
1: Yes!
6: And then I eat the middle. I do a lot of strange things. My family all thinks I'm weird. Zebra cakes, those little cake things, the white and the striped
1: cake things.
6: Yeah, I eat the outside all around first, and then I take the frosting off of both the top and the bottom, and then I break it open and then eat each half separately. My Kit Kats, I break those apart, and I eat each layer individually. I'm weird too. I do it all. Cupcakes, Hostess cupcakes. I take and I eat all the frosting off, and then I eat around until I get to the middle of the cream. So I'm with you. I do it all too.
1: We need to have a class.
6: Right.
1: How to eat your junk food. So what is your go-to and how to?
0: Like there's a lot of go-tos, but the most interesting go-to with the most interesting way to eat it for me has got to be the Swiss cake rolls.
1: Swiss cake rolls.
0: Little Debbie Swiss cake rolls.
1: Okay,
0: so you peel off the chocolate frosting first and eat that.
1: Oh my goodness.
0: And then you very carefully try to unroll the Swiss cake roll and just eat it little piece at a time and just extend the life of the Swiss cake roll as long as you can.
1: I never took you for a deconstructionist.
0: Literally nothing else. Nothing else, Craig Thomas.

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1: Right.
0: How to eat your junk food. So what is your go-to and how to?
2: Like, there's a lot of go-tos, but the most interesting go-to with the most interesting way to eat it for me has got to be the Swiss cake rolls.
0: Swiss cake rolls.
2: Little Debbie Swiss cake rolls.
0: Okay.
2: Okay, so you peel off the chocolate frosting first and eat that.
0: Oh, my goodness.
2: And then you very carefully try to unroll the Swiss cake roll and just eat it little piece at a time and just extend the life of the Swiss cake roll as long as you can.
0: I never took you for a deconstructionist.
2: Literally nothing else. Nothing else, Craig Thomas.
0: How about you? 202-0946.

0: Jamie McDonald on Life 90.5. We're the desperate. We've been desperate for rain. So thrilled to announce it's raining, Craig!
1: Real rain,
0: it's
1: too.
0: It's raining!
1: But the bad news is the devil is beating his wife.
0: I'm sorry, what?
1: You've never heard that?
0: Devil's beating his...
1: It was raining and the sun was shining.
0: Oh, it's that old thing. The devil's beating his wife.
1: Who are you calling old?
0: Look, you're the one who said the thing. I'm just saying.
1: I have no idea where that came from.
0: I don't know.
1: But you've heard it.
0: Yes. It's been a very long time of vague memories of that. Yeah.
1: It was kind of weird there for a minute. We had like black sky here mm-hmm. and then sun, immediately sun shining.
0: Everything bright over
1: yeah,
0: there.
1: On one side of our yeah. parking lot.
0: Mm-hmm. But,
1: yeah. So we're glad to see the rain.
0: But it will be very short-lived.
1: But pray, should you pray for the devil's wife? I mean, you know, she got into it.
0: I mean, she did choose that, right?
1: That's
0: right. I was like, she could have said no to the proposal. What does the devil propose with, exactly?
1: Oh,
0: does he get down on one
1: to me
0: knee?
1: Every day.
0: That's true. Do you tell him no, Craig?
1: I've
0: Do you tell him no?
1: Over okay. and over again.
0: Glad to be enjoying some rain right now, but still going to be really warm for today. In fact, heat advisory in effect because we're in the mid-90s today. Heat index at 105. That small chance of shower still hanging around for a little bit, too. And then tomorrow's going to be about the same thing. Mid-90s, another small chance of showers there, but currently 89 degrees at your Life 90.5.

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2: Sometimes I feel

0: It's all right. We're going to be okay.
1: We're going to be okay. Craig, you're going to be okay because apparently no one else has heard that saying that you were just referencing a few moments ago.
0: Well, you had heard of it. Maybe it was from me that you heard it.
1: I mean, maybe so. That's entirely possible. But we just had a little bit of rain come through. Just this small little shower come through. And it was kind of loud, though. We had some thunder. We had some strong rain for a moment. It's kind of done off now.
0: And the sun was shining.
1: Which means what, Craig?
0: The devil is beating his wife.
1: What chapter and verse is that? Is that New Testament or Old Testament?
0: It's in the book of Lore.
1: Book of Lore? Not the book of the Lord, but the book of Lore.
0: In the Craig C. Scrolls.
1: The Craig C. Scrolls.
0: Now, come on, surely some of our listeners know that lore. The legend is that the devil's mad because it's a beautiful day,
1: mm-hmm.
0: so he beats his wife.
1: That's horrible.
0: And her tears are the rain. Yeah. I know, it's depressing,
1: that's
0: but it's
1: awful.
0: An old...
1: Sorry. Like, that's truly horrible, Craig. You need to edit that story out of your Craig C.
0: But don't feel sorry for her. Like you said earlier, she made that choice.
1: That's true.
0: You know, she
1: did choose that.
0: He proposes to me, as I said, daily. How about you? Huh? But when it comes to me, I'm a runaway bride.

0: I am so thankful for the mercy of God, and I need His mercy every day. What about you?
1: Joy Time, an encouraging word from God's Word with Dr. Joy.
0: I wonder what comes to your mind when you hear the word mercy. Well, I think mercy is best described as extending forgiveness when it's undeserved and withholding punishment when it is deserved. God is loving, and He shows us mercy every single day. His greatest act of mercy was displayed on the cross when He sent Jesus to save us. He made a way for us to be with Him forever. Lamentations tells us the mercies of God never run out. I'm so thankful God's mercies are new every single day. Aren't you? What a good Father He is.
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Olivia McDonald on Live 90.5. The rain shower that kind of moved through the area is, well, it brought us a little bit of rain. One of those nuisance showers, as I call them, because it just kind of rained long enough just to be a little nuisance and make the roads a little slick. But it's kind of moving offshore, still kind of heavy as I look at it on the radar up around the Hampstead area. So kind of be careful. And if you're in that rain shower, make sure you kick your headlights on. We could see a repeat of that as the day goes on. Chance of some showers on and off, but basically a partly sunny day, mid-90s, so it's going to be another hot day when it's not raining, and about the same for tomorrow, 82 degrees in Wilmington right now. 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

I'm Paul Acey, and you're listening to Plugged In on Life 90.5. Texas-born singer Kacey Musgraves has had a career filled with twists and turns, breaking out of her country music roots in 2018 to dabble in pop, disco, and political activism. She's won Grammys and headlined Coachella, but now, with the middle of nowhere, Musgraves returns to her country roots. She also returns to some familiar problems. She sings about her relationships, or lack thereof, and sometimes dives into uncomfortable details and double entendres. She sings about drinking, smoking, and one-night stands, and she sometimes uses foul language to make her point. For Musgraves fans, Middle of Nowhere might mark a welcome return to music that made her a star. But for families, the album might be best left at a faraway ranch. Want more great music reviews? Go to PluggedIn.com/radio. We'll be singing your song. I'm Paul Acey with Plugged In by Focus on the Family.

0: On the night you fall in all the pieces, you can bring your lonely heart to Jesus. What if I told you that I believe it?
1: Brand new song from For King and Country. What if I told you is what it's called on Life 90.5. If you are a For King and Country fan, always wanted to see their A Drummer Boy Christmas show live.

0: leaving. On the night you're falling all to pieces, you can bring your lonely heart to Jesus. What if I told you that I believe it?
1: Brand new song from For King and Country. What if I told you is what it's called on Life 90.5. If you are a For King and Country fan, always wanted to see their A Drummer Boy Christmas show live. You may be able to this year. In years past, they have only done a limited number of live shows, like four dates in four different cities. This year, they're doing 18 arenas across the country, and one of them is here in North Carolina, Greensboro. I know it's, you know, a bit of a drive, but it's within driving distance. And let's see, it's on November 22nd. In Greensboro, I'm sure it's the Greensboro, the big arena there in Greensboro. That's the Sunday before Thanksgiving, by the way. But, yeah, so you can go see the For King and Country Drummer Boy Christmas show live. And we'll try to get that information up on our website to show you how to get tickets and more details about it. Here at Life 90.5.

Jesus, could you please just sit and cry with me till I can sing, till I can sing.

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2: Switchfoot is celebrating a major new chapter. Their highly anticipated album, Forever Now, is out, and it's being called the most thematic and narrative-driven project of their career. The 13-track album unfolds like a story centered on the emotional questions someone might wrestle with during their final days of life. Frontman John Foreman says the record is about releasing control and rediscovering the joy of simply creating. The album opens with the fiery Wake Up, Mr. Crow, and closes with the Butterfly Effect, drawing inspiration from classic novelists like Tolstoy to bring multiple voices and perspectives into the songs. Adding to the excitement, the band will make their Grand Ole Opry debut on July 23rd, and this fall they'll hit the road on the Forever Now tour with special guest Amberlynn. Visit switchfoot.com for more information. I'm Rachel James with Music News.
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That's Jason Crabb on Life 90.5. He is coming to Shalote for a concert, and we have some tickets to that show to give away. Gave a pair away yesterday and got another pair to give away. We'll do that ticket giveaway a little bit later on today, so just kind of hang around for that. Don't go too far from your radio. We'll let you know where we're going to give those tickets away to see Jason Crabb at the Coastal Church in Shalote. Coming up later on Life 90.5.

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Tara Wells. On Life 90.5. How you doing, Mike Farrah? Hanging out with you on your Tuesday, playing all your favorite Christian songs on this somewhat stormy day. Had some rain move through the area. Not everywhere, but a considerable part of the area. Got a little bit of rain, but it's a fast-moving storm, fast-moving cell, kind of moved offshore, everything kind of offshore right now, but more kind of, you know, isolated cells behind that. We may see that pattern repeat throughout the day today, and when it's not raining, temps will be in the mid-90s, they are saying, and like I say, that could continue all day long today, partly cloudy tonight, overnight low near 80, and then tomorrow partly sunny, once again high in the mid-90s. So the heat wave continues. Can't rule out the occasional nuisance shower, though. 86 degrees in Wilmington right now. Here's Chris Tomlin.

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0: 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Send the info to us. 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

0: Yep.
1: Yes, he can.
0: Taylor Madison, Logan Cain, the Cain family. Yes, he can. On Life 90.5, they are coming to our area for a show. They are Cain, along with John Reddick. They'll all be at the Palmetto Point Church in Myrtle Beach in September. And you can go to our website, get all the details about how to get tickets. 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

0: This is Joy Green with Joy Time right here on Life 90.5. My friend, you and I can count on God. He is true to His Word, and He will do what He says He will do.
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0: Luke chapter 1 reminds us that no word from God will ever fail. There's nothing impossible for Him. Now, Satan often uses confusion to make people doubt God. Satan wants to bring into question who God is and what He said in His Word. That's why it's so important that we read and study our Bibles so we know what God's Word says. Let's be careful not to fall for Satan's old tricks of confusion. Remember, God's Word is truth, and when God says something will be, then it will be. We can put our full confidence in Him. No word from Him will ever fail.
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1: It's Toby Mac on Life 90.5. 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And we have some tickets to that show to give away. We'll give a pair of those tickets away a little bit later on today here on Life 90.5.

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1: I can worship in my car on the way to work and on the way home. 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

Josiah Queen, Demons. Bible has a lot to say about demons. 1 Corinthians 10:21 says, you cannot drink the cup of the Lord and from the cup of demons too. You cannot have part in both the Lord's table and the table of

I'm Paul Acey, and you're listening to Plugged In on Life 90.5. Texas-born singer Kacey Musgraves has had a career filled with twists and turns, breaking out of her country music roots in 2018 to dabble in pop, disco, and political activism. She's won Grammys and headlined Coachella, but now, with the middle of nowhere, Musgraves returns to her country roots. She also returns to some familiar problems. She sings about her relationships, or lack thereof, and sometimes dives into uncomfortable details and double entendres. She sings about drinking, smoking, and one-night stands, and she sometimes uses foul language to make her point. For Musgraves fans, Middle of Nowhere might mark a welcome return to music that made her a star. But for families, the album might be best left at a faraway ranch. Want more great music reviews? Go to PluggedIn.com/radio. We'll be singing your song. I'm Paul Acey with Plugged In. Bye.

It's John Reddick on Life 90.5. Somewhat of a rainy Tuesday. Not raining everywhere, but we do have rain moving through the listening area, Wilmington. Like, it's not raining in Carolina Beach or Kiri Beach at all, but got some rain at Midtown here at the radio station. These isolated cells of storms, rain, maybe thunder and lightning moving through from west to east, like we had earlier this morning. They will move offshore and got some more spotty showers around that we're looking at on the radar. So it could be one of those kind of

It's John Reddick on Life 90.5. Somewhat of a rainy Tuesday. Not raining everywhere, but we do have rain moving through the listening area, Wilmington. Like, it's not raining in Carolina Beach or Kiri Beach at all, but got some rain. Midtown here at the radio station, these isolated cells of storms. Rain, maybe thunder and lightning moving through from west to east, like we had earlier this morning. They will move offshore and got some more spotty showers around that we're looking at on the radar. So it could be one of those kind of days, maybe raining on you depending on where you are. And if you are out there in the rain, make sure you kick your headlights on. Let's see, it's 90 degrees right now, but that's where it's not raining. Wherever it is raining, it'll bring the temperature down a little bit. That's one of the benefits of the rain. And of course, the fact that we desperately need some rain. Partly cloudy tonight, overnight low near 80. And then tomorrow, pretty much the same thing. Not a big chance of rain for your Wednesday. For the most part, partly sunny with a high in the mid-90s for your Wednesday. But again, watch out for the rain. Be careful on the roads. 90 degrees right now.

Carolina Coast favorite Christian music right here on Life 90.5. If you are a longtime resident of Wilmington, you may remember Hurricane Bertha. We just passed the 30th anniversary of Hurricane Bertha hitting Wilmington. It was like a couple weeks ago. Yeah, 30 years ago, Hurricane Bertha hit. And I bring it up because there is a new tropical storm, Bertha, in the Gulf of Mexico right now, just off the coast of Florida. It's not a hurricane yet, but it is a tropical storm. Could become a hurricane, and it will be named Bertha, ironically, on the kind of 30th anniversary of Hurricane Bertha hitting the Wilmington area. Right now, it's not expected to amount to very much and pretty much stay offshore if you have folks down in that area. And kind of track west, ironically, it will turn west and head from the Big Bend area of Florida, skirting the coast of Mississippi and Louisiana, maybe into the eastern shore of Texas. We'll keep an eye on that. Tropical Storm Bertha on the 30th anniversary of Hurricane Bertha. And it was just a month and a half later that we had Category 3 Hurricane Fran. Yeesh. Remember that?

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1: Have you ever tried to pour a drink from an empty cup? Nothing comes out. Yet so many of us try to live that way every day. We pour into our families, our work, our churches, and our communities. But somewhere along the way, we stopped letting God pour into us. In John 7, Jesus says that whoever believes in Him will have rivers of living water flowing from within them. Not a trickle, not barely enough, a river. But rivers only flow when they're connected to the source. So if you're feeling dry today, don't shame yourself. 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I'm Emily Vermeer, reminding you to stay fueled by faith as you keep listening to Life 90.5.

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3: 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Not right now, but we'll do it next hour. Yeah, your chance to see Jason Crabb and the Coastal Worship Team down in Charlotte. And, yeah, so don't go anywhere. 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

0: That's Big Daddy Weave on Life 90.5. We love it when Christian artists come to our area for a show, and we love it even more when they give us free tickets to give away. And Jason Crabb has done that. Jason Crabb will be in concert at Coastal Church in Charlotte in a couple of weeks. And we have a bunch of tickets to give away. Let's give a pair of those away right now. No hoops to jump through. Just be caller number 5 on my studio contest line. That's it. That's all you got to do is the luck of the draw. Be caller number 5 right now. 910-202-0946. That's how you get in the queue, they say in England, huh? Again, 910-202-0946. You will get a pair of tickets. And these are artist circle seats, which means right up front. You'll be almost on the stage with him. Call it number 5910-202-0946. Good luck. 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
1: I have found the deepest loss. 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And when it led me to the cross, only then I understood.

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1: Tony, you're Color Armor 5. You're my winner.
2: Yes, praise the Lord.
1: These tickets are good for the Jason Crabb concert on August the 7th down in Shiloh. Can you use them there, Tony?
2: Yes, sir. Appreciate you. Thank you so much.
1: All right. Well, they are yours. So there you go, my friend. The concert, like I say, is coming up on August the 7th, and you will be there. And thank you for listening to Life 90.5.
2: Thank you, brother. I hope you have a blessed day.

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1: This is Tony Horn.
0: Tony, you're Color Armor 5. You're my winner.
1: Yes, praise the Lord.
0: These tickets are good for the Jason Crabb concert on August the 7th down in Shiloh. Can you use them there, Tony?
1: Yes, sir. Appreciate you. Thank you so much.
0: All right. Well, they are yours. So there you go, my friend. The concert, like I say, is coming up on August the 7th, and you will be there. And thank you for listening to Life 90.5.
1: Thank you, brother. I hope you have a blessed day.

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0: Even in our darkest hour, we're not alone. 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
0: When Paul wrote what we now know as the book of 2 Timothy, he was alone, in prison, falsely accused, and in his final days. What's so inspiring is Paul was determined to encourage others, even from a dark prison cell. In some of Paul's darkest days, he wrote these words, "But the Lord stood at my side and gave me strength." You see, even though Paul knew he would soon be put to death, he continued to share the gospel. My friend, just as Paul knew that God was with him in his time of need, you and I can be sure of that same truth. Jesus gives us strength to face whatever is in front of us.
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0: It's Matt Maurer on Life 90.5, and that will just about do it for me. Mike Farrow, thank you for letting me hang out with you on your Tuesday playing all your favorite Christian songs. Jeff is next to do the same, has some tickets to the Jason Crabb concert to give away. Have yourself a great day. Stay safe. See you tomorrow on the radio. God bless.
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Live 90.5, that is our three-year-old grandson Judah's favorite song. I mean, he loves to sing Washed by Elevation Rhythm. It is so fun to see him sing that song. Well, I am Jeff Lohman. A good Tuesday afternoon. Hope you're doing well. Heat advisory in effect till 7 o'clock tonight. We've got kind of a warm day today and some pop-up showers and thunderstorms in the forecast. Right now, we're at 91 degrees heat index. Right now, at 105. So pretty warm. And the thing is, we've got a carbon copy of it tomorrow with some sunshine, some showers and thunderstorms, and highs again tomorrow, mid-90s. Again, it's 91, heat index at 105 from Life 90.5. When I

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1: You know, sometimes I think we think that purpose has to be something big and impressive. But what if your purpose today is simply encouraging another coworker, or being patient with your kids, or making one wise decision, or even choosing hope instead of fear? See, God often accomplishes eternal things through the everyday moments. So don't overlook the opportunities that He's placed right in front of you today. Hey, it's the latest for Landon Forbes. It's called All Is Well. Life 90.5. I've seen

0: Live 90.5 is going to be on tour with Mercy Me this fall, a tour stop in Charlotte coming up in October. It's Jeremy Camp and Revival. Well, I am Jeff Lum in this hour of uplifting and encouraging music being brought to you by our friends at Dry Eye Equation.
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Live 90.5, Josiah Queen and Demons. Well, I am Jeff Lemon. A good Tuesday afternoon. Hope your day's going well. Certainly want to thank you for being a part of our listening family. I think one of the most comforting truths of our faith is that Jesus understands what it means to be tired, to be even rejected and misunderstood and even burdened. I mean, he knows, he's been there. He isn't distant from your struggles. He literally enters into those struggles with you. That's why you and I can come to him honestly every single day. We don't need those polished prayers. We don't even need perfect words. All we have to do is bring our heart to him, because you and I will never surprise him. We'll never shock him, and we'll never be turned away. And that's great news. It's great to know that Jesus understands. It's Micah Tyler from Life 90.5.

I'm Paul Acey, and you're listening to Plugged In on Life 90.5. Texas-born singer Kacey Musgraves has had a career filled with twists and turns, breaking out of her country music roots in 2018 to dabble in pop, disco, and political activism. She's won Grammys and headlined Coachella, but now, with the middle of nowhere, Musgraves returns to her country roots. She also returns to some familiar problems. She sings about her relationships, or lack thereof, and sometimes dives into uncomfortable details and double entendres. She sings about drinking, smoking, and one-night stands, and she sometimes uses foul language to make her point. For Musgraves fans, Middle of Nowhere might mark a welcome return to music that made her a star. But for families, the album might be best left at a faraway ranch. Want more great music reviews? Go to PluggedIn.com/radio. We'll be singing your song. I'm Paul Acey with Plugged In. Bye.

Rock 90.5. It's Elevation Worship. God, I'm just grateful. Big concert coming up Friday night, August 7th. It is the back-to-school concert with Jason Crabb and the Coastal Worship Team at Coastal Church in Shallotes. And all this week, we are giving away Artist Circle tickets. That's right. They're early admission tickets, Artist Circle tickets. Great seats, in other words, and we are giving those tickets away all this week. So listen up for your chance to win those tickets to the Jason Crabb concert from Life 90.5.

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0: Live 90.5, it is Jamie McDonald. Ain't no way on a Tuesday. I am Jeff Lohman. Thanks for hanging out with us today. Kind of watching the radar. We're pretty comfortable here in New Hanover County, Brunswick County. Got a few showers, though, just to the east of the Burgaw area, kind of going into the Jacksonville area. Really affecting, I would say, Onslow County, Duplin County, up around Warsaw and Beulahville at this hour. Also, a nice little cell, too, just north of Elizabethtown in Bladen County. But that pretty much is our forecast this afternoon. We have got a chance of a shower and a thunderstorm to go along with this heat advisory. And we did have a heat index last hour of 105. Now, right now, we're at 99 as far as the heat index. Temperature is at 88 degrees, but again, the heat index right now 99, and we do have a chance of showers and thunderstorms throughout the afternoon, then mostly cloudy overnight tonight, lows around 80, and then pretty much a carbon copy tomorrow. Sunshine, we have a chance of a shower, thunderstorm tomorrow, highs mid-90s, showers and thunderstorms in the forecast. Honestly, Thursday, Friday, Saturday, and Sunday. So we got showers in the forecast, some humidity levels that are going to be pretty high too. A little bit of a break in the temps back into the 80s, like later in this week. But today and tomorrow, yes, mid-90s. Again, right now we're at 88 degrees, heat index at 99 from Life 90.5.
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Life 90.5, everything's going to be okay. It's Farris Frank. Well, I am Jeff Lemon. A good Tuesday afternoon. If today feels like another chapter of disappointment, don't assume you've reached the end of your story. God specializes in redemption. He restores broken dreams. He strengthens weary hearts, and he brings purpose out of seasons that seem to be wasted. Today may feel very ordinary. It might even feel painful for you, but God is still writing something beautiful through your life. So don't quit reading the story before the author is finished, because your story's not over. It's the latest for King and Country. It's called What If I Told You, from Life 90.5. I'm sorry.

0: Live 90.5, she's going to be in concert with Big Daddy Weave and Caleb and John, coming to Bolivia's Odell Williamson Auditorium coming up in November. It's Carly and Taylor, and Why Should I Worry? Well, I am Jeff Lohman. 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

Live 90.5, it's Phil Wickham and Crowder. It really is Amazing Grace. Well, I am Jeff Lumen. A good Tuesday afternoon coming up on Friday night, August 7th. It is Jason Crabb in concert, Coastal Church in Shallotte. And we are giving away free tickets all this week. 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

Life 90.5, Zach Williams, Ben Fuller in Wait For Me. You know, I think you know this, that not every battle that you and I go through leaves visible scars. Now, I've got this one scar on my thumb that I got from a jackknife when I was probably 12 years old. I still have the scar. But a lot of the scars that you and I have are not visible scars. And yet we still went through a battle. You might be at a place right now, you're smiling on the outside. But on the inside, you're sad, you're lonely, discouraged, hurt, broken, filled with anxiety. If that is you, just know this, God sees what other people can't see. And I know that He's aware of every broken heart, every point of grief. He's aware of the sadness. He's aware of the anxiety. Every tear matters to Him. He hears every prayer. And know this today, you are deeply known and you are deeply loved. God sees the quiet battles. It's Pat Barrett, and I've Got a Fire from Life 90.5.

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Live 90.5, it's Farce Frank, and everything is going to be okay. Well, I am Jeff Lumman. A good Tuesday afternoon. Our forecast, yeah, we still have some showers and thunderstorms in the area, primarily to our north, up around Duplin County, Onslow County at this hour. Otherwise, cloudy overnight, lows around 80, sunshine tomorrow, highs mid-90s. And then showers and thunderstorms likely on Thursday, highs on Thursday in the low 90s. Hey, right now it's 91 from Life 90.5.

Oh, everything is going to be all right. It is Matt Maher. Well, I am Jeff Lohman. A good Tuesday afternoon. Hope your day is going well. It's amazing to me how quickly we as people can focus on what's missing and totally overlook all that God has already done. I'm really bad at that. I'm just so bad at that. But as followers of Jesus, we got a lot of reasons to give thanks today. I mean, we've been forgiven, loved unconditionally. We've been given purpose and meaning and significance. We've been promised that God will never walk away, never leave our side. And then think about the everyday things that happen, where we see his goodness and faithfulness every day. The fact that your heart's beating and so is mine. We got breath in our lungs, blood flowing through our veins. And yeah, the psalmist is right in 107, give thanks to the Lord for he is good. His love endures forever. Yeah, Psalm 107, what a passage. So why not do this? Before you think about what you need from God, why not take just a moment to thank him for who he is and for what he's already done? Wouldn't it be great? Because I've noticed a grateful heart has a way of changing everything. It's the latest for Leander Crawford. It's called Thank God from Life 90.5.

0: Live 90.5, it's Elevation Worship and Alleluia. Well, I am Jeff Lohman. 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

Live 90.5, it's Elevation Rhythm. And Washed? Well, I am Jeff Lemon, a good Tuesday afternoon. I think sometimes life itself just feels like one long to-do list. I don't know about you, but I still use a legal pad, and I will do a to-do list on that legal pad. I'll also put it on my phone. I mean, if I didn't have to-do lists, I wouldn't accomplish anything. And yet, sometimes that's life. It's a to-do list. And we get through the week, we wonder if there's something more. Well, there is. Jesus didn't say, come, so that we could merely survive. He came so that we could live with purpose and with meaning and with hope. So think about this. Remember that your life is a part of something so much bigger than just your work schedule, bigger than your bills, even bigger than your responsibilities. God created you to know Him and to love Him and reflect Him to the rest of the world. It's a classic from Francesca Battistelli from Life 90.5.

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1: 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His greatest act of mercy was displayed on the cross when He sent Jesus to save us. He made a way for us to be with Him forever. Lamentations tells us the mercies of God never run out. I'm so thankful God's mercies are new every single day. Aren't you? What a good Father He is.
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1: 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We have got some incredible concerts coming up. Jason Crabb in Chalotte, August 7th. And by the way, keep listening up for your chance to win some free tickets to that concert. Also coming up in November at Odell Williamson Auditorium in Bolivia. This is a big one. Big Daddy Weave, Caleb and John, Carly and Taylor. That's November 5th. And John Foreman and Switchfoot are going to be in Wilmington on November 7th at Greenfield Lake Amphitheater. 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

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Well, I am Jeff Lohman. A good Tuesday. It's The Drive at 5. Our forecast, mostly cloudy overnight tonight, lows around 80. Mostly sunny tomorrow, highs mid-90s. Showers and thunderstorms likely on Thursday, highs in the low 90s. Hey, right now it's 90 from Life 90.5.

prophet's father, let it be. Something that I've discovered is that you don't have to travel across the world to make a difference. Jesus said in Matthew 5, let your light shine before others. See, your purpose may be as simple as encouraging a coworker or helping out a neighbor, listening to a friend, sharing hope with somebody who needs it. See, God has placed you exactly where you are right now for a reason. So look for opportunities to be that light, because somebody may need the same hope that you're carrying with you today. It's Jamie McDonald. Ain't no

0: 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We have got some great concerts coming up right in our own backyard. Jason Crabb is going to be at Coastal Church in Shallotte, August 7th, and we have got your free tickets. By the way, keep listening up for your chance to win those tickets. Also, a big concert coming up at Odell Williamson Auditorium in Bolivia on November 5th. It's Big Daddy Weave, Caleb and John, and Carly and Taylor. And two nights later, November 7th, John Foreman and Switchfoot come to the Greenfield Lake Amphitheater right here in Wilmington. And these are concerts right here in our area. 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

0: Landy Shopping Center near the college, UNCW. The other one's at 609 Castle Street. And the third one is at 5226 College Road in Monkey Junction across from J. Michael's Philly Deli.
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0: Live 90.5, going to be out on tour this fall with Jeremy Camp. Matter of fact, got a tour stop coming to Charlotte in October. It's the Mercy Me and Make It Well. Drive at 5 on a Tuesday. I am Jeff Lemon. This hour of uplifting and encouraging music being brought to you by J. Michael Spilly Deli on behalf of the Domestic Violence Shelter and Services.
1: This is J. Michael Hudson for the Domestic Violence Shelter. We have three small stores called the Vintage Values, and they create such a volume of help both in resale of articles that people donate to us, and the money's used to support the Domestic Violence Shelter in Wilmington. One is on College Road in the University.

Live 90.5, the Carolina Coast's favorite Christian music. Tasha Layton and Meet Me in the Valley. Well, I am Jeff Lohman, Drive at 5 on a Tuesday. I think sometimes the hardest part of life itself as a follower of Jesus, the toughest part for me is just not knowing what is next. And for me, a type A personality, that drives me crazy because I pride myself in being organized and having a plan. That is me. I don't know if that's you or not, and yet I pick up the Bible, I read the words in Proverbs 3, I see it, trust in the Lord with all your heart, he will make your paths straight. So here's the thing. Here's what God has been saying to me. Jeff, you do not have to have this whole journey thing figured out. It's okay if you don't. What is important is that you just trust me. Trust me with the next step. I mean, God's guidance often comes just a day at a time, a decision at a time, one act of faith at a time. That's the way he works. So let's just keep following him. What do you say? He knows exactly where he's leading you and me. It's Cody Carnes from Life 90.5.

I'm Paul Acey, and you're listening to Plugged In on Life 90.5. Texas-born singer Kacey Musgraves has had a career filled with twists and turns, breaking out of her country music roots in 2018 to dabble in pop, disco, and political activism. She's won Grammys and headlined Coachella, but now, with the middle of nowhere, Musgraves returns to her country roots. She also returns to some familiar problems. She sings about her relationships, or lack thereof, and sometimes dives into uncomfortable details and double entendres. She sings about drinking, smoking, and one-night stands, and she sometimes uses foul language to make her point. For Musgraves fans, Middle of Nowhere might mark a welcome return to music that made her a star. But for families, the album might be best left at a faraway ranch. Want more great music reviews? Go to PluggedIn.com/radio. We'll be singing your song. I'm Paul Acey with Plugged In by Folk.

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Everything is going to be okay. Tribe at 5 on a Tuesday. Got a big concert coming up Friday night, August 7th. It's Jason Crabb in concert, Coastal Church in Shallotte. And we have got your free tickets. Yes, your free tickets to the concert. Keep listening up for your chance to win yours from Life 90.5.

Tarn Wells, it's Breathe On It on your life-changing music, Life 90.5. Well, happy Tuesday evening. We've got some rain possibilities, but they're a little less than what we're going to see for the rest of the week. 30% chance, but we do also get to see some gusty conditions across the area. Some gusts, almost 30 miles per hour. That low expected to be around 79. Tomorrow's high up to 94 degrees with still breezy conditions expected. For tomorrow evening, temperatures dropping down to 77 as precipitation chances increase to about the same percentage. 70% there is what they're calling for. So good thing is we need the rain, and the good thing is it looks like the better chance of it happening once Grease Girls is fully wrapped up.

0: 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Music
1: news. Switchfoot is celebrating a major new chapter. Their highly anticipated album, Forever Now, is out, and it's being called the most thematic and narrative-driven project of their career. The 13-track album unfolds like a story centered on the emotional questions someone might wrestle with during their final days of life. Frontman John Foreman says the record is about releasing control and rediscovering the joy of simply creating. The album opens with the fiery Wake Up, Mr. Crow, and closes with the Butterfly Effect, drawing inspiration from classic novelists like Tolstoy to bring multiple voices and perspectives into the songs. Adding to the excitement, the band will make their Grand Ole Opry debut on July 23rd, and this fall they'll hit the road on the Forever Now tour with special guest Amberlynn. Visit switchfoot.com for more information. I'm Rachel James with Music News.
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Tasha Layton and Worship Through It on your Life 90.5. All right, kiddos, we are wrapping up another book of the Bible. Today, we are in the final chapters of Proverbs. And maybe, like me, you've wondered, what does it really mean to be wise? I've seen the words wisdom and discernment popping up for me. And here's one I really don't like, the word wait. Ugh, I can't stand that one. But in Proverbs chapter 30, we are reminded that we don't know everything, but God does. The writer encourages us to stay humble, to trust God's word, and remember that his truth is always dependable. Then, in the very last chapter, we read about a person who loves God and lives with wisdom every day. Now, this chapter isn't about being perfect, but it is about living with kindness, working hard, living a life of honesty and generosity. And it shows us that true wisdom is seen in the way that we treat people and use the gifts God has given us. So, whether you're helping at home when it comes to your chores, or helping with dinner, setting the table, things like that, or maybe encouraging a friend, or maybe doing your very best at school, you can honor God through your everyday choices. Because it's, again, not about being the smartest person, but it's about living in a way that honors God.

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2: 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I'm the Executive Director of Restored Souls.
3: 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And we want to provide an environment where they feel loved and supported, and we want their parents to feel loved and supported, because we know exactly how isolating that can be. We have a child with special needs, so we get it. We've been foster parents, so we get it. And what we've realized is how our organization has been put in a place by God to support others. They're also doing the work. Foster care agencies, resources for children with disabilities, but just been able to put in contact parents with people that can support their needs. We know that you spend days in the car, therapy appointments, good days and bad days, and experiencing trauma. We just want to say, if you are seen and heard, and we are here to support you. We have all the details on our website and Facebook page, the Restored Souls Foundation.
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0: I've got so much to be thankful for, because after a long day at the Grace Girls Conference day one, we got to have so much fun with some of the young ladies that have been a part of this. They were so excited to come on in, get their special shirts made, reconnect with some of their other girly friends that they have made at other Grace Girls events. And then, of course, we had some that are attending for the very first time. And just seeing their enthusiasm as things are being experienced for the first time in a safe community of girls their own age like this, nothing quite like it. Plus, of course, we had Mr. Landon Forbes join us for a time of worship and sharing some of his latest songs. I got one of those coming up here for you next. But it was a great day, and I'm so pumped for day number two tomorrow.
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1: I've never seen a morning the sun forgot to rise, in every single detail you're faithful every time.

Elevation Worship God, I'm Just Grateful on the Carolina Coast favorite Christian music station, Life 90.5. Hannah with you on your Tuesday. It's going to be a little gusty out there. Could see them as high as 30 miles per hour and carrying a little bit into tomorrow with those breezy conditions. Temperatures tonight going to land around 79 degrees. Rain chances about 30% into our Wednesday, but increasing by tomorrow night. Tomorrow is going to be a hot one, 94 degrees, and tomorrow evening will feel much like it does right now. Thursday, rain chances jump up to about 80%, so most likely we'll start seeing some rain ahead of our weekend.

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Cece Winans, Come Jesus Come. Life 90.5. Maybe you've faced some hard times in life and praying Come Jesus Come might have had a little bit of a heavier meaning to you. Maybe you have been ready to give up on life and say, all right, I can't do this anymore. I'm throwing my hands up. I'm waving the white flag. I cannot stand any longer. Well, Jesus is there for you. And maybe some of you are in that position right now. You're looking at the circumstances that you're in the middle of, and you're like, God, how are we going to get out of this mess? Well, I just want to encourage you right now to look to Him, to reach out to those around you, because He didn't put us all together on this earth to try to figure it out by ourselves. He asks us to lean on one another and, of course, to lean on Him every step of the way. I want to share with you today's life verse. I'm actually pulling it from a totally different translation than what I normally use, but Jeremiah chapter 31, verse 25 from the Passion Translation puts it this way. For I will refresh the weary soul and satisfy all those who have given up on life.

love hearing that one today. Grace Girls, Landon Forbes, God's Ways Are Higher. We were so honored to have him join us to share some of his original songs like that one. And I think he's got a whole bunch of new fans that are going to be listening into his songs. But as Grace Girls rolls on, I know that some of you are looking for those last opportunities for your kiddos to be a part of some vacation Bible schools across our area. Last little dose of some fun and some Jesus all wrapped in one. Well, coming up next week, you can actually catch Vacation Bible School at Wrightsville Beach Baptist Church, at Seaside Chapel, which is closer towards, like, you know, Carolina Beach. Living Word Full Gospel Fellowship is hosting Outrigger Island, and Trinity United Methodist Church is hosting Kingdom Quest. 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

0: My friend, you and I can count on God. He is true to His Word, and He will do what He says He will do.
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0: Luke chapter 1 reminds us that no word from God will ever fail. There's nothing impossible for Him. Now, Satan often uses confusion to make people doubt God. Satan wants to bring into question who God is and what He said in His Word. That's why it's so important that we read and study our Bibles so we know what God's Word says. Let's be careful not to fall for Satan's old tricks of confusion. Remember, God's Word is truth, and when God says something will be, then it will be. We can put our full confidence in Him. No word from Him will ever fail.
1: Joy Time on Life 90.5. For more, visit joytime.org.